jazz and honky-tonks, for my drinks and tips. But most of the time I spend behind these county bars.

the dam and lying in my room. 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I telephoned my flowers with some words I hoped were kind.

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1: Stud Spider. 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I can't be your stud spider no more. 'Cause a black widow done got on me. I have searched for a long time, trying to find some satisfaction.

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1: I just want to ask a question. Who really cares? To save a world in despair.

woke last night to the sound of thunder. How far off, I sat and wondered. Started humming a song from 1962. Ain't it funny how the night moves, when you just don't seem to have as much to lose. Strange how the night moves.

I was working in bars for a long time, and places didn't have any stages, you know, where you just kind of sit on the floor and play. I would stand on the floor and play, and a lot of these people come around third set. It would really, after the martinis started working on some of these people, the martini madness, I used to call it. Used to get them. Jesus, it looked like a, whew, Custer's Last Stand. People be jumping over the bar, back and forth. And I just developed this ability to take my guitar off fast, which is why I don't play with a guitar strap anymore. I don't care, you know, as long as they don't be putting their hands on me. I don't mind people talking and saying different things. Everybody got to say something, like everybody got to do something. 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I think I'm going to stay doing it as long as I can stay doing it. If you dig it, do it. And if you really dig it, do it twice.

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sounds seeming to be the chimes of freedom flashing, flashing for the warriors whose strength is not to fight, flashing for the refugees on the unarmed road of flight.